Orange. Brown. Gray. Clear. And there are many, many, many more. There are a lot more.

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I want to tell you. I gave it, I know. Understand? Won't understand. But I repeat, I'll speak. I believe in, I'll answer for this. That the

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Not remain silently. 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I will get to. Won't rest. Won't. What? What am I saying? Anything. Anything can be said. I said that this, over there, I know, speak further of this, speaks as one who knows, there, over this, I know, of course, I know, perfectly well, I, all that, all, I know. This, that, there, over. I don't know. We don't even know even where. What? We. What it is. What it's called. Oh, my. I'm not. I am. Also, I'm hot, but I am like this, that, this, that, that I mean, I use, I no longer am, I was, and after all, myself, but I won't, no! But now, yes, I don't see, I find no, listen, seeing for myself, that I, for myself, I not see, but I almost always, I, especially, that I was not only, not,

even I, certainly, such is my, at myself. But I was never, never, never. I was, I felt, in me, myself, me, I knew my, let go out of me. But I would not, purposely would not. Oh, oh, how I know, but however, I assure you, to me, no! Neither! And Lord.

grace is mine, I am now. I say it, I tell you, I tell all these. I've the right to speak because, because I, because.

feel. Oh, I am. Oh, I'm glad. No. Yes. Wait. Wait. I've begun. Wait. Wait. Let me. My breath. Wait. Let me. Me catch. Let me catch. My breath. All my life. Already said.

imagination. But this this twice two this because dance. Oh, when was it?

you really can it, and when, or what, when was it? I'm tormented by questions.

You started. You started talking. This is you speaking. This is me speaking now. This is you speaking. This is me speaking again. This is my idea. And then you're looking at me. Give me attention. You think. Listen. Reading this, that, to sit there, themselves, feel at ease. To begin, one must be